0: The research is about the corneal epithelial stem cell transplantation for the patients who has corneal limbal stem cell deficiencies. That's this disease is caused from many causes, chemical attacks, Steven Johnson syndromes, multiple traumas or infection can destroy the stem cells. And these can cause the corneal neovascularizations, the eyes become redness, the neovascularization comes in, the cornea turns scar or white instead of black eyes, and the patients can become blind.
1: เริ่มต้นก็คือมีอาการมัวในตาข้างขวาหมอวินิจฉัยว่าเป็นโรคกระจกตาบวม
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0: The idea of this project is about cultivated stem cell to grow. Take only the very small limbal tissues from the eyes, like a 2 by 2 millimeters, and cultivated it in the lab on the amniotic membranes, and in by 2 or 3 weeks, it can grow for 3 by 3 centimeters, that large enough to cover the whole cornea and adjacent area. So by this technique, we can use the contralateral normal eyes, or in the patients that have bilateral disease, we can use the limbal tissues from the direct relative eyes, like the son and the fathers or the brothers. They have a DNA, some DNA similar. The other techniques, we use the oral mucosa to grow instead of limbal tissue. For the third techniques that we just recently done in 2014, that's we take a very small limbal tissue again, like 2 by 2 millimeters. We cut it in a small piece, 2 by 2 millimeters, cut it to 20 to 30 pieces and transplant it back for the whole surface of the cornea and let it grow. By 2 or 3 weeks, the limbal cells can grow to cover the whole corneal surface. So that's called SLED.
4: We are at Green Room Facility at Faculty of Medicine, Shiraz Hospital. It's for cultivation of limbal stem cell and oral mucosal epithelium. We culture the cell on the human amniotic membrane. We use the media that without the feeder cells and without the animal products. So we guarantee that it's safe and have the high efficacy for treatment of the patient.
1: ไม่คิดว่าจะได้มองเห็นอีกครั้งนะครับ
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0: We have planned to distribute our knowledge to many corneal specialists all over Thailand and also include the ASEAN countries in this August in Sirat Hospital. Not only that, in the cultivated system, we plan to make the Sirat like a centers of the cultivations. Cornea specialists can take the oral mucosa or limbal stem cell and send it to our labs, and we grow and cultivate the cells. And so after that, we can send it back to the place that they live. in other hospitals are all over the countries, so they can do it by themselves. It means that in many hospitals all over Thailand can help the patients. The patient don't have to traveling a long way to go to come to Sirat Hospital. They can stay at home, and the doctors at that area can help them. That's our plan.

So the interesting thing is that we can scan a patient and create a 3D model of that patient and load that in the simulator. So a surgeon can virtually practice the surgery before they do the real thing. And what we were able to show was that if they virtually practice, the outcome is better than if they just went in and did it normally. So our Faculty of Dentistry has a very sophisticated simulation lab. The simulators they use, which are commercially produced, are physical simulators. They practice on plastic teeth. Less expensive plastic teeth do not have internal anatomy. Okay, they're just a solid chunk of plastic. So you can practice caries removal just fine. But if you want to practice something like endodontic surgery, you need a more expensive plastic tooth that has the internal anatomy inside it. And every time you use one, then you have to throw it away. With the virtual reality simulator, we don't waste anything like that. The other benefit with the VR simulator is one that we can perform a more detailed analysis of the procedure. We can rewind the simulator. So imagine this, a student is carrying out a procedure and they made a mistake. And now we want to let them practice just the part where they made the mistake. So what you want to do is let them go back in time and try it. We can do that. We can go back in time. With a physical simulator, you can't. Once you drilled the tooth, it's drilled. You can't undrill it, but we can undrill the teeth we have. So there are all kinds of benefits. The other benefit of a virtual reality simulator is that we can simulate lots of different situations that you can't with a physical simulator. So we can, for example, simulate bleeding. If the student perforates the tooth, the floor of the tooth, we can simulate that it bleeds. With the plastic teeth, you can't do that. So the potential impact is enormous. There is impact right now that we're seeing in medical schools, and I think we're just on the cusp of the curve now. In the next, let's say, 5 years, you're going to see tremendous deployment of systems like this.

0: The lizard is the inventor of pharmacogenomics for rational drug use. Pharmacogenomics is the branch of genetics concerned with the way in which an individual's genetic attributes affect the likely response to therapeutic drugs. Might be easily that the pharmacogenomics is the study of how genes affect person response to the drugs. It's one type of the precision medicine. Pharmacogenomics can play a role and important role in identifying three aspects. First of all, see about the responders or non-responders to the medication. And then secondly, we can avoid as well drug relation. Third, we can use like the pharmacogenomics to optimize the drug dose.
1: The research of pharmacogenomics for rational drug use consists of five activities. First one, we determine the frequency of genetic testing in Thailand. Secondly, we develop the clinical pharmacy practice guidelines for genetic testing. And third activity, we determine polymorphisms and mutations association with rational drug use. And the fourth, we determine the pilot study for health information technology for clinical decision support system. And last one, we determine economic evaluation for pharmacogenomics data for preventing severe cutaneous adverse drug reactions and optimize drug dosing.
0: So we develop practice guideline for the HLA testing. In our research, we use two drugs for the pilot study, carbamazepine and allopurinol. That is used for like the treatment of the seizure and neuropathic pain. We test for HLA B star 1502 before prescribe of this medicine. And we also develop of the guideline for testing HLA B star 5801. Before to start allopurinol. So we use two drugs because National Health System Security in Thailand reimburse the money to give back the money to the patient. But we need like the indication to order of the testing. We need to know about if the result is positive or negative, what happens next for the healthcare system to use like the result appropriately. Healthcare professional can use this guideline that developed based on the evidence, based on the expertise of the person in our field. And after this new version, we will to contribute among the hospital in Thailand. We make like the free download. We also make like the paper like this one in order to put in the healthcare system. And this one, we expect to make like to stimulate of the rational drug use.
1: Overall, clinical pharmacy guidelines composed of three components. First component, when the patient have indication for prescribing carbamazepine or allopurinol, the criteria for testing HLA genes are mentioned. The second content composed of the guideline provide clearly patient management based on the result of HLA gene testing. And the third content, the guideline also provide the content of communication among healthcare professionals as well as the content of patient counseling.
0: We would like to know that when implement the guideline based on the decision support system in Thailand, we can have the result impact that the patient have the rational drug use or not.

0: Regardless of how far away Thai people live and how difficult it is to access the area, they are never too far to escape the consciousness and benevolence of His Majesty the King and the royal family. And the villagers at the end of Thailand's axe handle in the furthermost reaches of Narathiwat province are no exception. On September 1, 2002, during Her Majesty Queen Sirikit, the Queen Mother's royal visit to the Chanaram Temple Arts and Crafts Center in Ban Thai Suk, Rusot District, Narathiwat Province, His Majesty the King took a separate route to Ban Thanusin, Kok Satha Sub-District, to address the living conditions of the local residents that depended on rubber tree plantations and fruit orchards for their livelihood. Here you will find the Mu 8 village group that was established by the Sisa Khan Settlers Association in Narathiwat province. The community allocated approximately 7 acres or 18 rai of land to each household in the Ban Thanusin, Ban Aichada, and Ban Tabing Ruto villages. At that time, His Majesty the King saw that even though the villagers of the Mu 8 village had houses and land, they suffered from poor harvests due to water scarcity and, importantly, poor access to the village. Because of this, he launched a royal initiative with relevant government agencies, including the Royal Irrigation Department and the Office of the Royal Development Projects Board, which accompanied him on the royal visit, stating the following: "The responsible government agencies shall work towards solutions for the people of Ban Thanusin for improving access to the village and water resources for consumption." As a result of this royal initiative, the villagers have since had a 10-meter wide weir with accompanying irrigation pipelines, as well as 4 large capacity water tanks. Today, the roads that provide access to Ban Thanusin and Ban Aichada village are no longer difficult to traverse as they were in the past.
1: ทางคมในหมู่บ้านแล้วก็ชาวบ้านก็อยู่แถวๆนั้นก็คิดว่าพัฒนาแล้วนะคนก็พัฒนาเลยแม้ยุบแบบสมัยเดิมๆสมัยเก่าๆแล้วคิดว่าถ้าเราไปดูสมัยนี้ก็มันคนตลาดเลยนะมีขายของอะไรเพียบเลยในหมู่บ้านเพราะว่าไอ้ที่นี่สาเหตุมาจากถนนหนทางก็ดีไอ้น้ำประปาก็ใช้ดีแล้วก็เวลาผลไม้อะไรก็ทุกอย่างก็ดีหมดเลยที่นี่ 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
0: Later that same day, His Majesty the King gave another royal statement as follows. Responsible agencies should come to an understanding with local people regarding the establishment of water resources throughout the project period, as well as having pre- and post-operation discussions. Officials should also help in forming a water user group to ensure sustainability of the project. Sustainability of the water and transportation management project at the Mu 8 village in Kok Satha Sub-District, Rusot District, Narathiwat Province was successful.

because of His Majesty's profound understanding of the people's needs. Together with the collaboration of local people, throughout the 17 years following his royal visit, his insight and guidance ultimately led to the village's development.

0: My Journey Episode 5, talking about Thai culture.
1: What do you think foreigners should know about Thailand?
0: Well, there is a special Thai greeting called Wai.
1: Okay, what else?
0: Thai people are friendly, and Thailand is the land of smiles.
1: I agree. They always have smiles on their faces.
0: There is a special Thai greeting called Wai. There is a special Thai greeting called Wai. Your turn.
2: There is a special Thai greeting called Wai.
3: There is a special Thai greeting called Wai.
1: What else? What else? Your turn.
2: What else?
3: What else?
0: Thai people are friendly and Thailand is the land of smiles. Thai people are friendly and Thailand is the land of smiles. Your turn.
2: Thai people are friendly and Thailand is the land of smile.
3: Thai people are friendly and Thailand is the land of smile.
1: I agree. They always have smiles on their faces. I agree. They always have smiles on their faces. Your turn.
2: I agree. They always have smile on their faces.
3: I agree. They always have smile on their faces.
0: There is a special Thai greeting called Wai. There is a special Thai greeting called Wai. Your turn.
1: What else? What else? Your turn.
0: Thai people are friendly and Thailand is the land of smiles. Thai people are friendly and Thailand is the land of smiles. Your turn.
1: I agree. They always have smiles on their faces. I agree. They always have smiles on their faces. Your turn. What is the main religion in Thailand?
0: Buddhism. Most Thai people are Buddhists.
1: What's the official language in Thailand?
0: Thai people speak Thai.
1: What is the main religion in Thailand? What is the main religion in Thailand? Your turn.
2: What is the main religion in Thailand?
3: What is the main religion in Thailand?
0: Buddhism. Most Thai people are Buddhist. Buddhism. Most Thai people are Buddhist. Your turn.
2: Buddhism. Most Thai people are Buddhist.
3: Buddhism. Most Thai people are Buddhist.
1: What is the official language of Thailand? What is the official language of Thailand?

0: Your turn.
1: What's the official language of Thailand?
2: What's the official language of Thailand?
3: Thai people speak Thai. Thai people speak Thai. Your turn.
1: Thai people speak Thai.
2: Thai people speak Thai.
0: What is the main religion in Thailand? What is the main religion in Thailand? Your turn.
3: Buddhism. Most Thai people are Buddhist. Buddhism. Most Thai people are Buddhist. Your turn.
0: What is the official language of Thailand? What is the official language of Thailand? Your turn.
3: Thai people speak Thai. Thai people speak Thai. Your turn.
0: What is Songkran Festival?
1: It's the Thai New Year, which take place from April 13 to April 15.
3: And what do Thai people do during Songkran?
1: People go back to their hometown, visit their families. They also go on the street to splash waters on each other.
0: Wow, that sounds so much fun. What is Songkran Festival? What is Songkran Festival? Your turn.
2: What is Songkran Festival?
1: It's the Thai New Year, which take place from April 13 to April 15. It's the Thai New Year, which take place from April 13 to April 15. Your turn.
2: It's the Thai New Year, which takes place from April 13 to April 15.
3: What do Thai people do during Songkran? What do Thai people do during Songkran? Your turn.
2: What do Thai people do during Songkran?
1: People go back to their hometown to visit their parents. People go back to their hometown to visit their parents. Your turn.
2: People go back to their hometown to visit their parents.
1: They also go on the streets to splash water on each other. They also go on the streets to splash water on each other. Your turn.
2: They also go on the streets to splash water on each other.
0: That sounds like so much fun. That sounds like so much fun. Your turn.
2: That sounds like so much fun.
0: What is Songkran Festival? What is Songkran Festival? Your turn.
1: It's the Thai New Year, which take place from April 13 to April 15. It's the Thai New Year, which take place from April 13 to April 15. Your turn.
3: What do Thai people do during Songkran? What do Thai people do during Songkran? Your turn.
1: People go back to their hometown to visit their parents. People go back to their hometown to visit their parents. Your turn. They also go on the streets to splash water on each other. They also go on the streets to splash water on each other. Your turn.
0: That sounds like so much fun. That sounds like so much fun. Your turn. What is Loy Krathong Festival?
3: Loy Krathong is a full moon festival in November.
1: What do people do on Loy Krathong?
3: People make krathongs, lotus-shaped boats, and float them down the river.
0: Why do they do that?
3: To let go of bad luck and ask for forgiveness.

0: forgiveness from the goddess of rivers.
1: What is Lai Gratung Festival? What is Lai Gratung Festival? Your turn.
2: What is Lai Gratung Festival?
3: Lai Gratung is a full moon festival in November. Lai Gratung is a full moon festival in November. Your turn.
2: Lai Gratung is a full moon festival in November.
4: What do people do on Lai Gratung? What do people do on Lai Gratung? Your turn.
2: What do people do on Lai Gratung?
3: People make gratungs, lotus-shaped boats, and float them down the river. People make gratungs, lotus-shaped boats, and float them down the river. Your turn.
2: People make gratung, lotus-shaped boat, and float them down the river.
1: Why do they do that? Why do they do that? Your turn.
2: Why do they do that?
3: To let go of bad luck and ask for forgiveness from the goddess of rivers. To let go of bad luck and ask for forgiveness from the goddess of rivers. Your turn.
2: To let go of bad luck and ask for forgiveness from the goddess of rivers.
1: What is Lai Gratung Festival? What is Lai Gratung Festival? Your turn.
3: Lai Gratung is a full moon festival in November. Lai Gratung is a full moon festival in November. Your turn.
4: What do people do on Lai Gratung? What do people do on Lai Gratung? Your turn.
3: People make gratungs, lotus-shaped boats, and float them down the river. People make gratungs, lotus-shaped boats, and float them down the river. Your turn.
1: Why do they do that? Why do they do that? Your turn.
3: To let go of bad luck and ask for forgiveness from the goddess of rivers. To let go of bad luck and ask for forgiveness from the goddess of rivers. Your turn.

0: something that you do before.
1: From the data of Thailand's people with disabilities, the survey reports that there are more than 1,657,438 disabled people, and almost half of them have physical and mobility impairments.
0: You need to know that the disabled people, each of them has the individual needs. So that means we need to come up with the conversation with them, and then we can come up with the new system and innovation. We try to change the plug-in to that system that would be suitable for each of the handicapped. Right now, what medical doctor did is they try to maybe have the surgery and then to make your normal organ work. But how about we miss that organ? You cannot have that organ again, like your heart. So you need to come up with some artificial thing can replace that function. We need to come up with the engineering way to make some new artificial organs.

0: In my expertise, what I did is, suppose we have the normal brain. If the brain cannot function in some area, for example, the stroke patient, your brain at the motor cortex of movement has been destroyed. What we can do is we can build some system that can assist you to be able to move your hand again. That would be some kind of example of how can we use the engineering actually to come up with the curing of the disability.
1: The innovations for people with disabilities have been done by first the engineer teams who collect data in order to estimate the real needs of disabled people. Second, the teams create a prototype. Third, the prototypes are tested with real users. Finally, real products are manufactured based on the prototypes. So we get the equipment which serves the needs of disabled people and meets the industrial standard. The products are categorized into two types. First, rehabilitation equipment. This equipment boosts higher brain function. It's used through the rehabilitation process that speeds the disabled people to recover faster. The second type is assistive devices. These devices are controlled by brain waves of the disabled people. These innovations improve quality of life for people with disabilities.
0: Computer interface or brain machine interface, we do have already in the lab. The example is the wheelchair that we can use the brain to control that wheelchair to the left, right, forward. So we combine the decision of the brain with the normal automation to build some of the system we call brain computer interface system. And the smart home system we do develop like a couple of years ago. That you can use your brain function in order to control the electrical device, turn on, turn off the television, some kind of the normal equipment inside your house. Currently, what we are working on is we try to use your limb, your organ, to be able to move again. So that would be the current situation and our current research, that we not only link your brain command to the computer, but we want to link with some assistant that can assist your body, the real body, to move again.
1: Thai people are not the only ones who are alert to the innovations for people with disabilities. But all over the world, people are starting to have a growing interest for these innovations.
0: Last year, we have the chance to get some invitation to pass into the final round in Switzerland. We call that competition Cybertron. If you cannot move the whole body, so we get into that category, we would use the brain signal actually to play the game, to control the game, that you can jump, you can turn around. Another category that we join is some guy that actually halfway his spinal cord injury patient, and we make him be able to ride the bicycle again. And we also put the real handicap that we actually help him normally to develop some device for him, and bring him from Thailand like 10 hours to Switzerland, and then get to see this opportunity, get to see a lot of technology, and make him be able to

like have more motivation, and then they can convince some other handicapped. That would be a lot of fun because everybody enjoy to see the system, and the system really work. It's not just only on the publication, okay, but this system alive as the real system and be ready for the handicapped. It would be my like inspire moment, and then I also get some motivation to be the researcher to keep developing the good system for the handicapped and make his life actually better and better. And then normally I want to say that if it all my project has been successful, right now you would not need to spell the wording handicapped.

0: that was lacking resources. We began with inviting science and mathematics teachers to take part in our professional development programs where we demonstrate how science and mathematics should be taught. And then we adopt the principle of active learning using an inquiry-based approach in order to deliver the content to the students. Based on this teaching principle, the project provides learning materials for the school partners, which cover content related to physics, chemistry, biology, geology, and also mathematics. And we also position ourselves as a coach and a supporter of the teachers. So after we implemented the learning activities for some time, 2 years, we learned that there are two main challenges that are critical and need to be solved. One is to do with scientific literacy among students, including both reading and writing. And the other is the increasing number of students who are identified as, you know, having learning disabilities condition. So these issues have become our current concerns, and we seek to find out how are we going to help them reduce such fun environment to get students familiar with technical terms and concepts. We try to make things that are difficult more accessible to students. And we learned that after we use card games to teach students about, you know, the topic of tonicity, we found that students learn even better. They have better conceptual understanding, and, you know, importantly, they express that they are more happy in their class.
1: ที่ให้ความรู้เกี่ยวกับเรื่องสารละลายค่ะสนุกค่ะเข้าใจง่ายด้วยค่ะก็มีความสุขค่ะได้เล่นได้สนุกไปในตัวด้วยแล้วก็ได้ความรู้ด้วยค่ะ
0: Throughout the 3-year period we could see a number of educational improvements from the project. First of all, we are glad to see that students' learning improved significantly based on the national test. However, I don't mean that, you know, the scores are everything. We also, you know, feel pleased to see that students, you know, feel more happy when they learn. We could see the energy that they come to the class, and we could see that positive attitude towards learning. Another significant improvement that we could see is the confidence of the teachers and their quality of teaching.
2: ก็ทำให้เด็กได้ลงมือปฏิบัติจริงนะครับก็จะช่วยให้เขามีความรู้ความเข้าใจมากขึ้น
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0: And another thing that I think I learned for myself is that research isn't just a piece of paper, and research isn't just going to a conference, but the real impact of research that is a change that you could bring to the country. And I think this is the thing that keeps me going and doing my research for the university and to see the impact among the students.

Due to global warming and oil crisis problems, the world has been trying to use renewable energy for sustainability. One of the alternative energy is wind, which is plentiful, renewable, clean, and produces no greenhouse gas emissions. But one of its downsides is the uncertain velocity, especially in Thailand. We have low wind speed, therefore the imported wind turbines have been quite ineffectively used in Thailand. That reason was the inspiration to the invention of counter-rotating wind generator.

There's a story. I would like to increase the ability or performance of this wind turbine by my ideas. So when we're looking for the mechanism of the production of electricity of the generator, so we have the two parts. One part is a coil and one part is the magnet. Normally we fix one part and let another part moving, just only one part moving. So like this, when it moving, the electricity can produce from the moving between coil and magnet. My idea, the moving part, if we can reduce the distance of the moving part of both parts by opposite direction like this, it can be reduced the distance and we can make it more power in the same result of the energy. For example, the same wind or same size of the generator, it can produce, might be produce more electricity. I try to check several sizes. Normally, it can produce more than twice than ordinary one. Because it's a very new idea, and this one never happened in the other place, so I try by the small one first. So I can check my hypothesis that is correct or not, and then I'm moving to the bigger part. But the more challenge is how to make it very cheap, and we want to produce our own production, right? And then in Thailand, we have very low speed of wind. That is the most important to make electricity. The benefit of this one is we can generate electricity more with the same resource or same size of generator. If we produce much the energy, we can save the resource. We can use another source of power, such as water, steam, and any source that can let the propeller move. And the next step, we will try to reduce the cost of electricity by install this one to the facility that they have the wind, not only natural wind, but the waste of the wind from the industry, agriculture, or livestock sector.

I hope this invention can save a part of the greenhouse gas reduction and can save the environment in the future. I do hope we can have that good environment for our next generation.

0: Din, you ready?
1: Let's go!
0: See ya!
2: Oh my god!
0: Oh, nice to meet you. Oh, bad to meet you.
3: The COVID-19 pandemic crisis has adversely affected our world and all walks of life. The study is possibly the first comprehensive empirical study on the impacts of the COVID-19 pandemics and sustainable development in ASEAN.

Since all countries, communities, and locals have different share of adversity from the COVID-19 pandemic crisis, its impacts have not yet been empirically and systematically researched for possible recovery suggestions. So therefore, this research project aims to address this issue. And it is funded by the ASEAN Center for Sustainable Development Studies and Dialogue, or ACSDSD. This also offers detailed analysis of the empirical study to inform policies on COVID-19 impacts and recovery in ASEAN with regard to the UN SDGs, as we can see here, and in line with the ASEAN community's priority areas as laid out in the complementarities roadmap. In general, data were derived from various data collection methods and triangulated to ensure validity and reliability, such as the primary data we collected from in-depth interviews and focus group for multilateral stakeholders in the supply chain. In total, data stem from 51 in-depth interviews from 33 organizations or institutes for insightful analysis. For the secondary data, we collect data from numerous reliable documentations, publicly available information websites regarding COVID-19 crisis, ASEAN, UN SDG, and other relevant materials. So to achieve this very mission impossible, at 5 reputable Thai University work collaboratively with high commitment and perseverance to achieve, again as I mentioned, the mission impossible to complete the research project within 3 months time limitations and resource constraints. In sum, the resultant report indicates that the pandemic has immeasurably impacted all economic, social, and environmental dimensions and causes various socio-economic and ecological problems in diverse sectors to varying degrees. COVID crisis has led us to a global recession. You see that people are affected in terms of the poverty, in terms of the sustainable production, consumption, and resilience. And in terms of environmental, this has both positive and negative effect. For the positive side, the pandemic has significantly reduced the use of transportation, so therefore less carbon dioxide, so CO2 emission, resulting in a better air quality right now. The new normal business practices such as work from home policies, teleconferencing, help us to reduce electricity consumption and the use of energy resources and causing less pollution. This research greatly impacts our society from Thailand to the ASEAN region. And for academics, the research may be one of the few systematic review or empirical studies in the area that provide insightful knowledge and expand our currently limited understanding about COVID-19 effects on sustainable development in ASEAN. In brief, the research results may provide a practical guideline on economic, environmental, and social policy implications about what are essential actions to forge ahead the ASEAN Complementarities Roadmap and the UN SDGs, and how to support the people and the ASEAN Community Vision 2025 and the UN 2030 Agenda for Sustainable Development. It is hoped, last but not least, that this study can make a meaningful, valuable contribution and impact to our society, nations, and the ASEAN community, and our world at large.

0: specimen and then put them in the system. We have a specific 2D barcode tubes and then scanner system that will tell us where the specimen are in the bank. And also we develop our own tumor banking software and patented already in Thailand. So this system will help organize where the sample is and also let you know how many samples that the patient has, at what time point we collected the sample from them. We have the blood sample from the patient as well. We use this to separate into serum, plasma, and then buffy coat, which is the white blood cells part, and then use that for DNA or RNA extractions or proteins analysis. And with that, we can compare this cancer tissue with normal tissue, comparing this part with primary cancers and metastatic site, and see whether there are different genetic alterations or protein or gene expression that are different, and then use this as a biomarker. Biomarker is some things that you can really use to predict the progress of the disease in the patients, or you can use this to help decide which treatment would be the best for your patients. And this kind of research, without a good infrastructure that collect as many as specimens as you can, then you can really kind of do this in a big scale. And because after you identify something new, you need to validate that in a bigger cohort of the patients. And if we don't prepare for that right now, after you finish your first experiment, then you need to start collecting more cohort, more new sample for another 5 or 10 years in order to have 1,000 samples and then continue your research, which is actually not in time. And we do have a success story already in the term of head and neck cancer. So what we did is that we identified this specific set of genes biomarkers that can help to predict whether the patient is at a higher risk to have this second primary tumor, so that we can develop a surveillance program to detect it faster and earlier than before it happened. And this way we hope to be able to extend the 5-year survival time of the patients after they are first diagnosed. This is a teamwork, so we have to collaborate closely with the clinicians who recruit the patients and then tumor registry who collect all the clinical data set.
1: Ramathibodi Cancer Registry is a hospital-based cancer registry that collects incidence and survival data on all cancer patients who are diagnosed or treated for cancer at Ramathibodi Hospital. Within the last 2 years, we have managed clinical data more than 50 research projects for researchers.
0: And we also have collaboration with researchers who actually use what we collected to spin off their research. And what we can do here, there are many opportunities for researchers, because now we have a very good collection of clinical samples that go together with clinical data set. And also we can use the fresh specimen here and then develop them into a new cell model. We call this organoid.
2: We have made an organoid from retinoblastoma. It's a cancer of retina and occur only in the children. The patients will lose the vision or the eye if the treatment involves surgery. For making the organoid, we develop culture medium from scratch. We grow them in the lab and we found that they have molecular and histopathology features resembling the original tumor tissue. So we can utilize the organoid as a model for searching for new drugs.

0: 1นาทีและเวลา20นาฬิกา30นาทีรับชมการผจญภัยทั้ง68ตอนเหล่านี้ได้ทางช่อง DLTV และทาง www.dltv.ac.th
1: Due to global warming and oil crisis problems, the world has been trying to use renewable energy for sustainability. One of the alternative energy is wind, which is plentiful, renewable, clean, and produces no greenhouse gas emissions. But one of its downsides is the uncertain velocity, especially in Thailand. We have low wind speed, therefore the imported wind turbines have been quite ineffectively used in Thailand. That reason was the inspiration to the invention of counter-rotating wind generator.

That's the story. I would like to increase the ability or performance of this wind turbine by my ideas. So when we're looking for the mechanism of the production of electricity of the generator, so we have the two parts. One part is a coil and one part is the magnet. Normally we fix one part and let another part is moving, just only one part moving. So like this, when it's moving, the electricity can produce from the moving between coil and magnet. My idea, the moving part, if we can reduce the distance of the moving part of both parts by opposite direction, like this, it can be reduced the distance and we can make it more power in the same resource of the energy. For example, the same wind or same size generator, it can produce, might be produced more electricity. I try to check several sizes. Normally, it can produce more than twice than ordinary one. Because it's a really new idea, and this one never happened in the other place. So I try by the small one first, so I can check my hypothesis that is correct or not, and then I'm moving to the bigger part. But the more challenge is how to make it really cheap, and we want to produce our own production, right? And then in Thailand, we have very low speed of wind. That is the most important to make electricity. The benefit of this one is we can generate electricity more with the same resource or same size of generator. If we produce much of the energy, we can save the resource. We can use another source of power, such as water, steam, and any source that can let the propeller move. And the next step, we will try to reduce the cost of electricity by install this one to the facility that they have the wind, not only natural wind, but the waste of the wind from the industry, agriculture, or livestock sector.

I hope this invention can save a part of the greenhouse gas reduction and can save the environment in the future. I do hope we can have that good environment for our next generation.

0: We used to do endless numbers of heaves to the beam and push-ups and so forth. His Majesty could do a lot more heaves than I could, I can assure you of that.
1: You can't be a junior leader in the army if you're not fit. You need to be out there all the time.
0: It was a great challenge for all of us to maintain the necessary levels of physical fitness. The senior cadets were always keen to remind you that you needed to continue working to get a better result. That obstacle course is actually, it's a very good example. It's a simple but a very good example of inculcating teamwork.
2: Okay, where you go?
1: Military work's all about teamwork. A lot of our work is built around small teams, being given leadership opportunities in those small teams.
0: I remember being up there in the wee small hours of the morning, going around at first light, practicing with my small team of four.
2: I'll move it through.
0: There was a competition each year to get the teams over in the quickest time. And of course, if you left one behind, then you're a washout as a team. So you must get all four people over the obstacle course. And you saw in that film clip a very good example of the teamwork that was generating. Now, it's very simple, but it does translate into a bigger and more sophisticated picture later on in life.
2: Come on, pull it.
1: It's really getting to know yourself, understanding your limits, and understanding how to relate to other people.
0: Every morning we'd go out here and there would be an inspection, so your gear would be inspected and they would see whether your boots had been shone up during the night and whether your uniform was properly pressed and so on. Drill was a huge part of our FIRT, particularly in the early days, that is, of any military institution. It has a long history. There's a cultural dimension to it, of course, but basically it's to instill discipline.
3: You have to perform as an individual, but you perform within a structure, a culture, an expectation of subordinating self to the needs of others.
1: Drill is all about standards, self-discipline, being able to exercise command and understanding command at a certain level. But it gives you the ability to be confident in yourself, your bearing, how you carry yourself. And so there's lots of fine things about not just going left, right.
0: For the first 3 years of your life here, a four-year course was overwhelmingly academic focused. We were both soldiers and scholars.
1: You could not pass Duntroon and graduate if you did not pass your university degree.
0: The idea was to create, in those days, young men of both action and contemplation. So you would spend 5 days a week doing your academic work, and then maybe one afternoon a week, and certainly on Saturday mornings, you'd be required then to do military training and then squeeze your study in for the rest of the weekend.
1: It's hard. It demands high standards of you. It demands that you learn your limits. Indeed, that limits may be far higher than you expect. You know, you can actually achieve more than you think you can.

0: at the back of your mind, you're always aware that this guy was going to be different. He was going to end up being the monarch of his country, and he would be a king one day.
1: He could be with us during the day, but during the evening he might have to go to the embassy for a particular function or activity, national event or celebration, and play a completely different role. He had a number of lives running in parallel. So he had a cadet life, but when he stepped out of Duntroon into the Thai community, it was completely different relationships. The rest of us didn't have to do that. We didn't have to change that way during the day. So I think that was a big challenge, and you learn and grow through that experience.
0: In our final year, when we did uninterrupted military training for 12 months, we moved into air mobile operations, operating with helicopters. We were being introduced to new technologies, new techniques. Every day was exciting. We travelled all over Australia, of course, as a class to go to these various periods of training.
1: Of course, you receive theoretical lessons about leadership, but it's really going into the field and practicing it, so it becomes instinctive, and you put your hand up for the hard jobs.
2: You must accept that the lessons you are learning could end up as life or death decisions that you have to take when the training's finished, when you're out commanding your troops, and the chips are down.
0: We were required to qualify to call in artillery fire, and in fact one of those clips you see there is myself and His Majesty pouring over the firing tables of an artillery piece. It's quite a complicated issue, it's fairly mathematical. Nowadays, of course, it's all been revolutionised by digitisation, but in those days it was very manual.
1: It really is giving you that practical experience that brings all those other skills you've been putting together into that actual activity. You do get task focused, you do get very driven, and you develop a really strong work ethic out of this.

0: iJourney Episode 5, talking about Thai culture.
1: What do you think foreigners should know about Thailand?
0: Well, there is a special Thai greeting called Wai.
1: Okay, what else?
0: Thai people are friendly, and Thailand is the land of smiles.
1: I agree. They always have smiles on their faces.
0: There is a special Thai greeting called Wai. There is a special Thai greeting called Wai. Your turn.
2: There is a special Thai greeting called Wai.
3: There is a special Thai greeting called Wai.
1: What else? What else? Your turn.
2: What else?
3: What else?
0: Thai people are friendly and Thailand is the land of smiles. People are friendly and Thailand is the land of smiles. Your turn.
2: Thai people are friendly and Thailand is the land of smile.
3: Thai people are friendly and Thailand is the land of smile.
1: I agree. They always have smiles on their faces. I agree. They always have smiles on their faces. Your turn.
2: I agree. They always have smile on their faces.
3: I agree. They always have smile on their faces.
0: There is a special Thai greeting called Wai. There is a special Thai greeting called Wai. Your turn.
1: What else? What else? Your turn.
0: Thai people are friendly and Thailand is the land of smiles. Thai people are friendly and Thailand is the land of smiles. Your turn.
1: I agree. They always have smiles on their faces. I agree. They always have smiles on their faces. Your turn. What is the main religion in Thailand?
0: Buddhism. Most Thai people are Buddhists.
1: What's the official language in Thailand?
0: Thai people speak Thai.
1: What is the main religion in Thailand? What is the main religion in Thailand? Your turn.
2: What is the main religion in Thailand?
3: What is the main religion in Thailand?
0: Buddhism. Most Thai people are Buddhist. Buddhism. Most Thai people are Buddhist. Your turn.
2: Buddhism. Most Thai people are Buddhist.
3: Buddhism. Most Thai people are Buddhist.
1: What is the official language of Thailand? What is the official language of Thailand? Your turn.
2: What's the official language of Thailand?
3: What's the official language of Thailand?
0: Thai people speak Thai. Thai people speak Thai. Your turn.
2: Thai people speak Thai.
3: Thai people speak Thai.
1: What is the main religion in Thailand? What is the main religion in Thailand? Your turn.
0: Buddhism. Most Thai people are Buddhist. Buddhism. Most Thai people are Buddhist. Your turn.
1: What is the official language of Thailand? What is the official language of Thailand? Your turn.
0: Thai people speak Thai. Thai people speak Thai. Your turn.
1: What is Songkran Festival?
2: It's the Thai New Year, which takes place from April 13 to April 15.

0: And what do Thai people do during Songkran?
1: People go back to their hometown to visit their families. They also go on the street to splash waters on others.
2: Wow, that sounds so much fun. What is Songkran Festival? What is Songkran Festival? Your turn.
3: What is Songkran Festival?
1: It's the Thai New Year, which take place from April 13 to April 15. It's the Thai New Year, which take place from April 13 to April 15. Your turn.
3: It's the Thai New Year, which takes place from April 13 to April 15.
0: What do Thai people do during Songkran? What do Thai people do during Songkran? Your turn.
3: What do Thai people do during Songkran?
1: People go back to their hometown to visit their parents. People go back to their hometown to visit their parents. Your turn.
3: People go back to their hometown to visit their parents.
1: They also go on the streets to splash water on each other. They also go on the streets to splash water on each other. Your turn.
3: They also go on the streets to splash water on each other.
2: That sounds like so much fun. That sounds like so much fun. Your turn.
3: That sounds like so much fun.
2: What is Songkran Festival? What is Songkran Festival? Your turn.
1: It's the Thai New Year, which take place from April 13 to April 15. It's the Thai New Year, which take place from April 13 to April 15. Your turn.
0: What do Thai people do during Songkran? What do Thai people do during Songkran? Your turn.
1: People go back to their hometown to visit their parents. People go back to their hometown to visit their parents. Your turn. They also go on the streets to splash water on each other. They also go on the streets to splash water on each other. Your turn.
2: That sounds like so much fun. That sounds like so much fun. Your turn. What is Loy Krathong Festival?
0: Loy Krathong is a full moon festival in November.
1: What do people do on Loy Krathong?
0: People make krathongs, lotus-shaped boats, and float them down the river.
2: Why do they do that?
0: To let go of bad luck and ask for forgiveness from the goddess of rivers.
2: What is Loy Krathong Festival? What is Loy Krathong Festival? Your turn.
3: What is Loy Krathong Festival?
0: Loy Krathong is a full moon festival in November. Loy Krathong is a full moon festival in November. Your turn.
3: Loy Krathong is a full moon festival in November.
1: What do people do on Loy Krathong? What do people do on Loy Krathong? Your turn.
3: What do people do on Loy Krathong?
0: People make krathongs, lotus-shaped boats, and float them down the river. People make krathongs, lotus-shaped boats, and float them down the river. Your turn.
3: People make krathong, lotus-shaped boat, and float them down the river.
2: Why do they do that? Why do they do that? Your turn.
3: Why do they do that?
0: To let go of bad luck and ask for forgiveness from the goddess of rivers. To let go of bad luck and ask for forgiveness from the goddess of rivers. Your turn.
3: To let go of bad luck and ask for forgiveness from the goddess of rivers.

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1: Audio Jungle. What is Lai Gratung Festival? What is Lai Gratung Festival? Your turn.
2: Lai Gratung is a full moon festival in November. Lai Gratung is a full moon festival in November. Your turn.
3: What do people do on Lai Gratung? What do people do on Lai Gratung? Your turn.
2: People make gratungs, lotus-shaped boats, and float them down the river. People make gratungs, lotus-shaped boats, and float them down the river. Your turn.
1: Why do they do that? Why do they do that? Your turn.
2: To let go of bad luck and ask for forgiveness from the goddess of rivers. To let go of bad luck and ask for forgiveness from the goddess of rivers. Your turn.

0: Well, it's an unforgettable day. Two sensations go through your mind. One is relief, I've made it. And the second was, wow, what does the future hold? This is exciting.
1: By the time you finish, you've ticked a number of boxes that say you are a capable, competent, skilled person who is able now to go and lead in the army.
0: We all had our families here, our mums and dads and loved ones. It was terrific that he was able to do the same, to have his mother here. That was quite special, albeit she was the Queen. She, of course, came onto the parade ground. I remember the ceremonial reception for Her Majesty, and she was welcomed by the then Prime Minister, Malcolm Fraser, and Mrs. Fraser.
2: We were very conscious that the Thai nation, not just the leading family, but the whole Thai nation, were placing a lot of trust in Australia for that period of time. But we embraced the opportunity. His Royal Highness did as well. And I think a fine young man left Duntroon at the end of that 4 years.

0: It was always in the back of my mind that what he was doing here was preparation, that we were here to start a career. He was here in a slightly different way. He was here really to prepare himself for what was to come.
1: His Excellency the Governor General will now present the Royal Commission of Rank in the Royal Thai Army to Corporal Wajira Longborn Mahadol.
2: We were delighted that it had been a wonderful success. A lot of hard work by His Royal Highness, but he was embraced by his classmates and did splendidly.
0: It's worth stressing that he was one of us, you know, he was one of the team. He looks back on that now, I know, thinking that this is pretty special.

His Majesty's experience in Australia provided a strong foundation for the relationship between Thailand and Australia. And the continued personal involvement of the royal family has contributed to the development of the relationship at many levels. The relationship has been strengthened by the many exchanges and visits by members of the royal family. His Majesty returned to Australia in 1999, coming back to the Royal Military College during his visit. And Her Royal Highness Princess Mahachakri Sirinthorn and Her Royal Highness Princess Chulaporn Krombra Sisawankawat both visited Australia again in 2019. From the Australian side, the then Governor-General Sir Peter Cosgrove attended the royal cremation of His Majesty King Bhumibol Adulyadet the Great in 2017. The Thai-Australian relationship is now deep, wide-ranging, and based on mutual respect. We are friends and partners. We look forward to an even stronger future together.

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1: The food source will be not enough for us shortly. The edible insects might be the effective food source for human in the near future.Our project relates about the development of gluten-free bread and lich protein from Elysium worm pupae powder. The aim of this research, firstly, to study the characteristics of dye powder derived from Elysium worm pupae. Secondly, to evaluate the possibility to use them as an alternative protein source in baked products.The rationale of this project comes from the problem of rapid increase in world population, and we have concern about the food security. And the world population still growing continuously. So this lesson ignited us to seek out what can be replace the livestock food source. We find out that the edible insects are interesting to use in nutritional aspect. The edible insects could provide good sources of proteins, lipids, carbohydrates, vitamins, and minerals.Moreover, edible insects farming has less environmental problems than the traditional livestock farming. Because they produce less greenhouse gases, use lower resources and farming area to grow, and have higher feed conversion ratio than other livestock. The reason why we are interested in the pupae stage instead of the larvae stage of worm, because the pupae are considered as the low-cost waste from the textile industry, especially in northeastern region of Thailand. Furthermore, the previous study reported that the early silkworm pupae contain better nutritional property than other silkworm.Especially in the essential amino acids such as lysine and leucine, and good source of omega-3 fatty acid, dietary fiber, and essential minerals like iron, copper, and manganese. After obtaining the fresh pupae, we process them into the dry powder by using freeze dyeing technique to keep their freshness. And after that, we apply the chemical solvent and acid to treat them.So we could obtain the powder into three groups. The first one is a non-treated group, and the second one is a fat-free group, and the last one is a chitin digested and fat-free. These samples exhibited the different properties because of their different compositions. So we have to check the property of them in terms of the physical, chemical, nutritional, and functional properties.Then we will compile all data and evaluate the possibility to apply them into the food model, which is a bread model. As the preliminary results, we try to put the non-treated pupae powder into the normal bread and found that the addition of insect powder really affected to the quality of bread in all attributes.First thing that directly impact to the economic issue for silk farmer is to increase the value of the pupae waste and also allow them to expand the other food processing line along their textile industry. In the case that they don't want to process by themselves, they could sell the fresh pupae as a raw material to other food manufacturer to process it. The market of edible insect derived foods still have a big gap.The customer in North America and Europe continents are starting to give their interest in foods containing edible insects. So I think it is a worth chance for encouraging the Thai agriculturists to start the edible insect farms in Thailand. So the next step, I think the isolation of the nutritious fraction from the Elysium worm pupae is also interesting.This type of the pupae contains very high in protein, which is more than 59% of its dye weight. So it could add value to the normal PUP powder and sell them as a protein isolate.

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3: This may be a bigger useful for the people worldwide. Finally, I want the robot can help improvement in the children.
4: สวัสดีครับผมชื่อเอมครับ
3: These robots are educational robots for autistic children. Last like 8 years ago, we started a project and it is because of our country. We have a very limited number of occupational therapists or even speech pathologists. So right now, even currently, we have around 1,400 people around there for occupational therapists. And there are approximately around 400,000 children with autism reported in our country. So it is.Pretty severe imbalance between children and the therapists. So that's why we need some tools to help them. We have several teaching contents, including like math, mathematics, English, or even like life skill lessons, and also Thai, right? And these contents are designed by therapists, by teachers from the schools in like Thailand.And we can also design our own teaching content to fit with individual needs. And the robot be able to recognize the response for the children, whether they can respond appropriately or not, correct or not, and provide the response to the children in order to encourage the children to practice more and more.
5: For autism, they lack of self-awareness and social awareness. Up to now, they need to be trained in social-emotional learning. So the first part is like imitation process. They need to learn about how to copy their smile, their eye contacts, and their voice productions related to the robot. There were three steps.The first one is they need to visual learning. So the visualize from their imitations, like they have to have big eyes, big smile, and also the clearly voice of the look. So this one is make them to be repetitive vocalizations and imitations. Secondly, they need to understand how to communicate or play with the robot.Since they were children with special needs, so they need to get them to play or make them like a friendship, even though they are robot, but they act like a live robot. The finally, we need to monitor by using the camera to see what is the positive behavior and negative behavior. So if they got the improved positive behavior, like they could interact themselves, they could learn to pronounce the wording, and they make them long attention span. So this is a positive behavior. I think it's very big impact for helping the therapist and also like the very fantastic medium to learn like the visual learner and they could be act like the many roles of the life.To be the teacher, to be observer, and to be some parenting, because they have repetitive feedback for the positively communications.
6: ท่าบริหารกล้ามเนื้อต้นคอ
7: ต้องทำตาม
6: เกณฑ์ของทางด้านขวา ถือว่าดีครับ
3: Our lab is expanding the ability of the robot, so that's why we design like a bigger screen to serve like elders.And we change just only the software inside. The robot have like cognitive games, allow them to play with the robot to the game that we design. Mm-hmm. That is what we're trying to do in terms of expanding to other markets. other groups of the patients. And also

We are developing a technology that be able to monitor a people. So finally, this robot can be used for any group and be able to track the behavior. For elders, if we apply this tracking function to the elder groups, at least we can tell to the elders that, oh, you have like inappropriate like routine. You like to sit in front of the television. You better change your routine. That is the idea that we are trying to do to make a better quality of life.

0: แนวทางการใช้สื่อการเรียนการสอน DLTV ของมูลนิธิการศึกษาทางไกลผ่านดาวเทียมในพระบรมราชูปถัมภ์1. สื่อการเรียนการสอนอนุญาตให้ใช้เพื่อการจัดการเรียนการสอนตามการออกอากาศของ DLTV เท่านั้น 2. ห้ามทำซ้ำดัดแปลงหรือเผยแพร่สื่อของ DLTV เพื่อประโยชน์ส่วนตนหรือเพื่อกิจกรรมที่มีลักษณะแสวงหาผลประโยชน์โดยไม่ได้รับอนุญาตสอบถามข้อมูลเพิ่มเติมได้ที่มูลนิธิการศึกษาทางไกลผ่านดาวเทียมในพระบรมราชูปถัมภ์
1: We can call tomato like a tomaberry, feeling like we don't eat vegetable, we eat fruit, and we can produce at the hottest place in Thailand. This research is about how to produce the high sugar content tomato in Thailand, because now the people.Need to consume the hybrid tomato as a fruit. Normally, cherry tomato, the brix content or sugar content is about not more than 7 or 8. But with this technique, we can produce up to 16. When we eat it, we will feel that it's quite sweet. Fresh tomato contain a lot of vitamin, a lot of lycopene. It's easy to consume. It means when the people can change their habit to try, it means they can have a lycopene and another vitamin as a fresh food.The process is, firstly, we have to design the greenhouse type that's suitable for Thailand environment, especially in Kanchanaburi, that is hottest place in the Thailand. And also, we establish the system that we call GrowBot system. GrowBot system is smart irrigation or precision farming, and they use the special signal from environment to control the irrigation for making the high sugar content tomato that needs some special signal. Mostly the normal tomato produced with using the irrigation, they use just maybe only timer and to check when it's suitable to irrigate water or fertilizer to the plant. But our system use another signal, for example, light, solar radiation, that is directly to control photosynthesis inside. Once the solar radiation is too high is mean like a sunny day, the system will irrigate a lot of water and nutrition. The benefit of the system is the first one is quality that we cannot produce. And the second one with this system that we can call it precision farming, it means we can decrease the amount of fertilizer and water. So it means we almost have no drainage to the environment, or we didn't make any pollution for our earth. And we hope that in the future we can expand our experiment or our innovation for farmer, like smart farmer, to decrease the fertilizer, decrease

0: technology will allow farmers and consumers to quickly identify whether the food is safe to eat or whether there is any contamination in the product. I went to the northwestern part of Thailand, which is known to be contaminated with heavy metal, particularly cadmium. And during that time, I remember to identify the locations where we are going to conduct experiment. We have to go there several times, collecting soil and water and plants, bring them back to Bangkok and spend several weeks digest the samples and measure cadmium. So 15 years until now, I think it's just gonna be great if we have some technology that allow us to just measure heavy metal or cadmium on site, which will save time and it will make it more efficient. So that's why we start developing this technology. This technology can also be applied in terms of, you know, food and products, agricultural products, and plant breeding. In plant breeding program, they are dealing with not just 100 or 1,000, but sometimes 10,000 of samples. And it is hard for them to identify the presence of heavy metals in their plants. So our chemicals can help within minutes to see if those particular plants, varieties or lines can highly uptake or low uptake in those kind of heavy metals. We collaborate with the Faculty of Environmental and Resource Studies, Dr. Tom Stewart, who is an analytical chemist. He has been assisting us in developing or perfecting this chemical technology.
1: Chemicals that bind to metals. These chemicals are called chelators. And there's many different types of chelators. They bind to, some will bind to different types of metals. Some will bind to copper, some will bind to lead, some will bind to mercury. Many different types of chelators. One interesting thing about these chelators is that when they bind to a metal, they will change color. And so Ajahn Kwan and I have taken advantage of this color change to develop technology. The chelators, when exposed to the heavy metals in rice, for example, will tell you what kind of metal is in that rice. If the color change is pinkish, we know it's cadmium. If it's black, it could be copper. If it's a rose color, it could be zinc. So the intensity of the color and the type of color can help us determine what kind of metal is in that food. We call it a colorimetric assay. Advantages of this technology are that it's quick, it's easy to do, it's accurate, and we can even do it out in the field. We don't have to bring samples back to the lab, so we can get an instant answer. Anyone can do the test, and it's very cheap to do, cheap to produce.
0: The impact will be huge, not only just in Thailand, but you know, heavy metal contamination is the global problem. You know, China and many agricultural countries also have the same problem. So as a consumer, you want to know if the food that you are eating is safe. So we eventually will develop a kit and also application that would allow for the detection on the telephone. So basically, everybody can just sit at home, you have your food in front of you, you put a small drop, wait a few more minutes, and it's developed color. And if you want to know how much contaminated, you can use applications through your telephone. Just take picture and it will help quantify the amount. That's our ultimate goal.

0: My Journey Episode 5, talking about Thai culture.
1: What do you think foreigners should know about Thailand?
0: Well, there is a special Thai greeting called Wai.
1: Okay, what else?
0: Thai people are friendly, and Thailand is the land of smiles.
1: I agree. They always have smiles on their faces.
0: There is a special Thai greeting called Wai. There is a special Thai greeting called Wai. Your turn.
2: There is a special Thai greeting called Wai.
3: There is a special Thai greeting called Wai.
1: What else? What else? Your turn.
2: What else?
3: What else?
0: Thai people are friendly and Thailand is the land of smiles. Thai people are friendly and Thailand is the land of smiles. Your turn.
2: Thai people are friendly and Thailand is the land of smile.
3: Thai people are friendly and Thailand is the land of smile.
1: I agree. They always have smiles on their faces. I agree. They always have smiles on their faces. Your turn.
2: I agree. They always have smile on their faces.
3: I agree. They always have smile on their faces.
0: There is a special Thai greeting called Wai. There is a special Thai greeting called Wai. Your turn.
1: What else? What else? Your turn.
0: Thai people are friendly and Thailand is the land of smiles. Thai people are friendly and Thailand is the land of smiles. Your turn.
1: I agree. They always have smiles on their faces. I agree. They always have smiles on their faces. Your turn. What is the main religion in Thailand?
0: Buddhism. Most Thai people are Buddhists.
1: What's the official language in Thailand?
0: Thai people speak Thai.
1: What is the main religion in Thailand? What is the main religion in Thailand? Your turn.
2: What is the main religion in Thailand?
3: What is the main religion in Thailand?
0: Buddhism. Most Thai people are Buddhist. Buddhism. Most Thai people are Buddhist. Your turn.
2: Buddhism. Most Thai people are Buddhist.
3: Buddhism. Most Thai people are Buddhist.
1: What is the official language of Thailand? What is the official language of Thailand? Your turn.
2: What's the official language of Thailand?
3: What's the official language of Thailand?
0: Thai people speak Thai. Thai people speak Thai. Your turn.
2: Thai people speak Thai.
3: Thai people speak Thai.
1: Audio Jungle. What is the

0: main religion in Thailand? What is the main religion in Thailand? Your turn.
1: Buddhism. Most Thai people are Buddhist. Buddhism. Most Thai people are Buddhist. Your turn.
0: What is the official language of Thailand? What is the official language of Thailand? Your turn.
1: Thai people speak Thai. Thai people speak Thai. Your turn.
0: What is Songkran festival?
2: It's the Thai New Year, which take place from April 13 to April 15.
1: And what do Thai people do during Songkran?
2: People go back to their hometown to visit their families. They also go on the street to splash waters on each other.
0: Wow, that sounds so much fun. What is Songkran festival? What is Songkran festival? Your turn.
3: What is Songkran festival?
2: It's the Thai New Year, which take place from April 13 to April 15. It's the Thai New Year, which take place from April 13 to April 15. Your turn.
3: It's the Thai New Year, which takes place from April 13 to April 15.
1: What do Thai people do during Songkran? What do Thai people do during Songkran? Your turn.
3: What do Thai people do during Songkran?
2: People go back to their hometown to visit their parents. People go back to their hometown to visit their parents. Your turn.
3: People go back to their hometown to visit their parents.
2: They also go on the streets to splash water on each other. They also go on the streets to splash water on each other. Your turn.
3: They also go on the streets to splash water on each other.
0: That sounds like so much fun. That sounds like so much fun. Your turn.
3: That sounds like so much fun.
0: What is Songkran festival? What is Songkran festival? Your turn.
2: It's the Thai New Year, which take place from April 13 to April 15. It's the Thai New Year, which take place from April 13 to April 15. Your turn.
1: What do Thai people do during Songkran? What do Thai people do during Songkran? Your turn.
2: People go back to their hometown to visit their parents. People go back to their hometown to visit their parents. Your turn. They also go on the street to splash water on each other. They also go on the streets to splash water on each other. Your turn.
0: That sounds like so much fun. That sounds like so much fun. Your turn. What is Loy Krathong festival?
1: Loy Krathong is a full moon festival in November.
2: What do people do on Loy Krathong?
1: People make krathongs, lotus-shaped boats, and float them down the river.
0: Why do they do that?
1: To let go of bad luck and ask for forgiveness from the goddess of rivers.
0: What is Loy Krathong festival? What is Loy Krathong festival? Your turn.
3: What is Loy Krathong festival?
1: Loy Krathong is a full moon festival in November.

0: Loi Krathong is a full moon festival in November. Your turn.
1: Loi Krathong is a full moon festival in November.
2: What do people do on Loi Krathong? What do people do on Loi Krathong? Your turn.
1: What do people do on Loi Krathong?
0: People make krathongs, lotus-shaped boats, and float them down the river. People make krathongs, lotus-shaped boats, and float them down the river. Your turn.
1: People make krathong, lotus-shaped boat, and float them down the river.
3: Why do they do that? Why do they do that? Your turn.
1: Why do they do that?
0: To let go of bad luck and ask for forgiveness from the goddess of rivers. To let go of bad luck and ask for forgiveness from the goddess of rivers. Your turn.
1: To let go of bad luck and ask for forgiveness from the goddess of rivers.
3: What is Loi Krathong Festival? What is Loi Krathong Festival? Your turn.
0: Loi Krathong is a full moon festival in November. Loi Krathong is a full moon festival in November. Your turn.
2: What do people do on Loi Krathong? What do people do on Loi Krathong? Your turn.
0: People make krathongs, lotus-shaped boats, and float them down the river. People make krathongs, lotus-shaped boats, and float them down the river. Your turn.
3: Why do they do that? Why do they do that? Your turn.
0: To let go of bad luck and ask for forgiveness from the goddess of rivers. To let go of bad luck and ask for forgiveness from the goddess of rivers. Your turn.

0: The well-being of the Thai people is His Majesty the King's main concern, and he is committed to maintaining stability in the country. His Majesty's royal ambition is to improve the livelihood of the people, and he plans to continue, maintain, and further projects under the royal initiatives of the late King Bhumibol Adulyadej the Great. To ease the suffering and foster happiness for the people, and to enhance the prosperity of the country. On the auspicious occasion of His Majesty the King's birthday anniversary, on July 28, 2017, His Majesty ordered the King's private office to collaborate with government agencies and citizen volunteers to perform public services to alleviate problem areas such as flooding, traffic, and others. The aim was to continue His Majesty King Bhumibol Adulyadej the Great's royal determination to solve flooding and traffic problems in Bangkok. Accordingly, His Majesty the King inaugurated the Good Deeds from the Heart volunteer project in Bangkok to create a model of environmental improvements and to improve the quality of life in the community.
1: เป็นคนไทยด้วยเชื้อชาติเผ่าพันธุ์ไหนก็ตามนะผู้เป็นคนไทยแล้วจะมีสิ่งเหล่านี้นั่นคือสิ่งที่ผมจำได้ว่าทรงพระทานให้กับพวกเราต้องเข้าเฝ้าครั้งแรกแล้วต่อมาโครงการจิตอาสาทำความดีด้วยใจก็เกิด

What we are doing now actually is the high throughput screening platform against SARS-CoV-2 virus. We form a group of research, you know, both from Faculty of Science and Faculty of Medicine, Ramah Thibodeau Hospital. So two teams, you know, work side by side and working in order to find a new drug derived from the ant that really can against and kill the virus effectively and safe. Okay, that's the image you call since maybe the end of February. So there are two teams. The first one is ECD itself, because you know, we are the platform for screening or kind of, you know, searching for the company.

And we found that, you know, 6 extracts that's showing the potential cure diverse. And we picked 2 of them. The first one is the ginger extract, and the second is the gochujang extract. Okay, the gochujang, in English we call like a finger root. Okay, so once we found the initial finding, we look for more detail to see the efficacy of the against the virus, and we found out that, you know, 2 major components actually derived from finger root extracts that really are showing the synergistically cure the virus. The first one actually is the pinostrobin, and the second one is the pendimethalin A. We learned that, you know, this compounds and extract really cure the virus, you know, 200% protect killing. To the process of getting the extract right from the finger root. So you start from the fresh finger roots, you shred them up, okay, and then you dry them. So what you have, like a dry finger root, you dry them to be like a powder, like a tiny, tiny powder, and then you use like to extract the component out from the finger root powder. So we call it that extract now, okay? And that the extract will be further formulate as the you know, like a drug. Like because of the extract, you know, you can monitoring or standardize the effective dose of the major compounds inside the finger root extracts. So the people are not to eat too much, okay? Not to overload ourselves, so we can eat properly and safely use. So in about 3 months from now, we plan to study in the animals. And the animal that we're going to use for this model is the hamsters. So the hamster will challenge with the virus, the human virus, the SARS-CoV-2. And then we use the extracts, you know, and also the components to see whether, you know, it's still effective in the animal study. And also we could learn the availability of the active compounds in the animal body. And we could use this result to adjust as a dose in the healthy volunteer, which is going to conduct maybe around 8 months or 10 months from now. So basically, we can actually forming a great, great team, not only the scientists, but also many parties that helping to move forward to build a drug from finger root. We can help Thailand to be successful and making a new drug from our country. I believe that this could be like something really great about the country that, you know, can help the other countries too, not to wait to get the drug from the outside. So this is the kind of thing that we have to change our mindset.

0: 35 meters deep. It can generate water currents at 7 levels of speed, the fastest being 2 meters per second. The swimming flume is used for counterwave short-distance swimming to develop strength and speed.
1: Okay, right now an athlete is swimming in a swimming flume. And as you can see, it is a screen with a pace minutes per second. An athlete is trying his best to break records in order to develop strength and speed.
0: When athletes train in the swimming flume, they're swimming in place while the water currents push against them with a steady force. The flow of the water is even. In principle, every water molecule flows at the same rate.
1: Right now, I have this talk with Khun Ton, a sophomore student from Faculty of Sport and Science.
0: And in the swimming flume, it is set at 1.2 meters per second, forcing the athlete to swim at full force for the entire duration of training in the swimming flume. The machine can help an athlete increase their by 0.6 seconds. In other words, it can turn a number 8 swimmer to a number 1 swimmer.
2: What is the benefit of the swimming flume? A. It has vitamins in the water that nourish the skin. B. It is designed for athletes to train in an environment that's similar to the actual competition. C. It is suitable for long-term anaerobic training. D. It forces athletes to exert their full strength and help improve their speed with the consistent speed of water currents. A พร้อมแล้ว C U สาธิตมช.กดได้เชิญตอบก่อนครับ
3: D it forces athletes to exert their full strength and help improve their speed with the consistent speed of water currents.
2: Your answer D All right, now moving on to our next game, which is called
4: What should we do?
2: Exactly. What should we do?
5: น่าเสียดายที่เวลาหมดแล้วในวันนี้กลับมาติดตามสาระความรู้สุดสนุกไปกับ See You on the Road Season 2ได้ใหม่ในตอนหน้าลาไปก่อนนะครับสวัสดีครับบ๊ายบาย

When we say big data, people always think of a fancy, expensive research. But big data can have an impact on how we work with the disease of poverty. The theme of our research is the genomic surveillance for malaria elimination. We are the first country start to do this for the whole nation. Our unit is interested in the using genomic information and translate that into actionable information for the national control programs. For example, we work with our partners at the Ministry of Public Health to monitor every single malaria case that enters into the system. We analyze the genomic sequence and we have a team to make sense of the data and then translate it into a simple report card to be used with the drug policy control programs, with the surveillance effort in the country. We have partners from many countries. We work with the Wellcome Sanger Institute in the UK. We work with our team at Mahidol University from physics department, from departments of medicine. Disease of poverty is the disease that people who have suffered from poor socioeconomic status need to live with every day. Malaria is one of them. There are people who live at the border between Thailand and Myanmar, Thailand and Cambodia, who need to go into the forest to sustain their living. And very often they get infected. When they become infected,

they come back to their homes and the disease can spread to the community. So we monitor how we can develop a drug strategy to suppress the parasites. And when we say big data, our idea is we go in, we work with our partners at the ministry.

0: patient, we will compare to known data from study of other research group, and that they have published that this mutation is associated with the drug resistance of this drug or that drug. And then we can calculate the percentage of the parasite that have the mutation that are likely to against this list of the drug. This is an example of the report card. So the red one is the percentage of the parasite that has the mutation that are likely to resistant to the drug. So if there is high percentage of parasite that are likely to be resistant, we should not use this drug in this region.
1: สิ่งที่เกิดขึ้นก็คือว่าเราก็สามารถที่จะเดาหรือว่าข้อมูลโมเดลที่เรามีในแต่ละปีในผลิตของปีถัดไปได้หรือเปล่า
2: So Thailand will have a real-time data surveillance effort that we can monitor when the parasites become resistant and what would be the best drug for each area. This is going beyond a typical research publication scheme. We don't care much about how many papers we can get. We care the most is how we can make sure that this piece of information can be shared with people who need to make the best decision on which drugs to be used, which control policy to be implemented to in Southeast Asia. Otherwise, we will not be able to eliminate the parasite from this area. There is a real impact to the world. We want this to be an example, to be like a model, the model of using real-time genomic data and convert the information for the national control program. So I think I want to use this as an example, not only for malaria, but it gives a glimpse of an idea of how we can use genomic data to assist those who live in the poor socioeconomic status.

This research is using the applied theater process to enhance the child rights in the state-led youth in Mahachai District, Samut Sakhon Province. 3 years ago, I have chance to work with my other theater colleague friends for Museum Siam for the Myanmar Up Close project. And in that project, they really want to have like a theater piece to introduce about life of the stateless youth in Mahachai area. So that's the very first time that my friends and I came to this school, Rong Rien Wat Kam Pla, to work with this type of kids. So we have like a short piece to bring them to perform at the Museum Siam. They mainly tell about themselves, you know. The story is totally about who they are, and they exactly like ordinary Thai student. So that is why I got a research question about they're not different from typical Thai student, but do they really know who they are, you know, because most of them were born here in Thailand, but their parents actually not like Thai people. They actually are stateless. So how would they leave themselves to have the future, the better future? So we usually provide them like the acting process and also the singing process. This is the main practice of this project. And also I'm the one who always like go into the community and interview with people in the community for the content of the story. We created the piece that totally based on their life, their interview with their parents and the people in Mahachai community. Mainly work with their ID, and it's more like open their eye to see who they are, right? To use the applied theater process with them. So we finally got the youth theater piece again called Fish Without Legs.

saw the bird fly and say that they're going to come and help the fish to go to the different places. So the bird pick the fish one by one each day to go to the next place, but no one know where those fish are gone. It's actually the story that totally reflects their life situations of the students in Mahachai area. It's very dark, but people, everyone who watch the performance just say that, yeah, that's the truth. Thank you for letting us know about their life in Mahachai. Bangkok Theatre Festival. I gave all the credit to my theatre friend who directed the show. I'm mainly more like a producer of the project, but we got the special mention award from the BTF as well. It's been very good experience to be able to know who they really are. At least to create the projects that try to uplifting their life, you know, they actually been having a very difficult life. If you get chance to visit all their parents and their home, yeah, but at least to work with them for 3 years make me learn a lot, and I think I am glad to be able to make some of the life of the student to still like uplifting and be in a hopeful way. They try to find a way out, you know, for their own problem. I think that's the best thing that I got from them, the way the student reflect to me.

0: The Thung Rung Sit areas around canals 8, 9, and 10, northeast of Bangkok, have been important agricultural areas since the reign of King Rama V. In 1975, the late King Bhumibol Adulyadej the Great graciously bestowed tracts of farmland to the local people of Thung Rung Sit. His Majesty the King, then Crown Prince Maha Wacherlongkorn, presided over the bestowal of land deeds upon farmers cultivating royally bestowed land at Nong Sua District Auditorium, according to the Agricultural Land Reform Program. Farmers in the Thung Rung Sit area of Nong Sua District subsequently cultivated the royally bestowed land and accumulated experience in monoculture, such as rice farming, tangerine orchards, and oil palm cultivation. However, no matter what crop they planted, they still could not manage to have sustainable and successful harvests due to water scarcity, even though irrigation systems were in place. And the most important problem was the lack of active collaboration between community members themselves to identify and resolve these local agricultural problems. Thailand's disastrous flooding in 2011 marked the beginning of a thorough understanding of the problems and led to collaborative water management in local areas, following royal guidance. Surprisingly, flooded ditches in palm plantations turned into effective water retention ponds. The local farmers then learned about the gamling, or monkey cheek, concept for the first time. The more the ditches could retain water for later usage, the greater the oil palm yield. Excess stored water could also be released into the rice fields during the dry season or droughts, which had been a long-standing problem. The king's philosophy showed the people the way to create their own water resources by digging deeper ditches and employing integrated farming in place of monoculture, in combination with the new theory of His Majesty King Rama IX as a guideline.
1: 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
0: It had been over 40 years since His Majesty the King's royal visit to bestow farmland to the farmers of the Thung Rung Sit area.Today, these Thung Rung Sit communities have become a successful model and have created a network to help pass on knowledge regarding local water resource management to other problematic areas across the country, following His Majesty the King's royal initiatives.
1: พระองค์เป็นศูนย์กลางแล้วก็ด้วยพระบารมีก็จะเป็นศูนย์กลางในการพัฒนาของประชาชนชาวไทย

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1: What do you think foreigners should know about Thailand?
0: Well, there is a special Thai greeting called Wai.
1: Okay, what else?
0: Thai people are friendly, and Thailand is the land of smiles.
1: I agree. They always have smiles on their faces.
0: There is a special Thai greeting called Wai. There is a special Thai greeting called Wai. Your turn.
2: There is a special Thai greeting called Wai.
3: There is a special Thai greeting called Wai.
1: What else? What else? Your turn.
2: What else?
3: What else?
0: Thai people are friendly and Thailand is the land of smiles. Thai people are friendly and Thailand is the land of smiles. Your turn.
2: Thai people are friendly and Thailand is the land of smile.
3: Thai people are friendly and Thailand is the land of smile.
1: I agree. They always have smiles on their faces. I agree. They always have smiles on their faces. Your turn.
2: I agree. They always have smile on their faces.
3: I agree. They always have smile on their faces.
0: There is a special Thai greeting called Wai. There is a special Thai greeting called Wai. Your turn.
1: What else? What else? Your turn.
0: Thai people are friendly and Thailand is the land of smiles. Thai people are friendly and Thailand is the land of smiles. Your turn.
1: I agree. They always have smiles on their faces. I agree. They always have smiles on their faces. Your turn. What is the main religion in Thailand?
0: Buddhism. Most Thai people are Buddhists.
1: What's the official language in Thailand?
0: Thai people speak Thai.
1: What is the main religion in Thailand? What is the main religion in Thailand? Your turn.
2: What is the main religion in Thailand?
3: What is the main religion in Thailand?
0: Buddhism. Most Thai people are Buddhist. Buddhism. Most Thai people are Buddhist. Your turn.
2: Buddhism. Most Thai people are Buddhist.
3: Buddhism. Most Thai people are Buddhist.
1: What is the official language of Thailand? What is the official language of Thailand? Your turn.
2: What's the official language of Thailand?
3: What's the official language of Thailand?
0: Thai people speak Thai. Thai people speak Thai. Your turn.
2: Thai people speak